0: We ask a would you rather question. You text in Wendy's and your answer to 204-346-0000. One lucky texter wins a $25 gift card to Wendy's in Steinbeck. No right or wrong answers, just fun and free food. Wendy's Would You Rather. Wednesday mornings on Mix 96. Steinbeck Online Weather.
1: I'm Shannon Duick. After an overnight low of 11 degrees, expect sunshine for tomorrow and a high of 29. Thursday, sunny and 35. And Friday, to end your work week, sunny and 34 degrees. Check the local weather radar map anytime on the Low and Body Shop weather page on Steinbeck Online.
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Mm-hmm.

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Never did quite hit our forecasted high of 30 degrees today. Stalled out at 28. Tomorrow, though, the heat continues and a lot warmer than 30, 34 degrees in the forecast. Could be record-setting. I'm Kenton Dick. 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We just heard Preston Pablo and Dua Lipa's up next.

soup and sandwich. We'll bring the headlines. 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